do is daydream. They be sleeping on us. I'm just trying to see what they see. So I do is daydream. Baby sleeping on us. I'm just trying to see what they see. Daydream. Trying to see what they see. Daydream. Trying to see what keep me going.

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1: Oh, it's beautiful. But wait a minute, isn't this?
0: Yeah, yes it is.
1: But I thought the old lady dropped it into the ocean in the end.
0: Well, baby.

今次真系讲句 oops 啦。原来是伤害人的甜蜜。到现在你说对不起对不起 Sorry doesn't mean anything Sorry 都 doesn't mean anything 那怎么办呢？